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1: And he instructs us to be holy as he is holy. Not the form of godliness, but be holy as he is holy. We were in church one Sunday, Pastor Anna, and the Lord gave me a song. And I don't get many songs like that in the middle of service. But then it just started to roll out, and I started singing.

0: Hallelujah. 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Tell somebody he reigns. We honor him, God. 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Our God, he reigns in majesty.
1: The name of this song is just simply Total Praise.

We've grown a little bit, and I'd like to introduce you to a couple of new friends. First of all, he's from this area as well, and I'm such a big fan. You'll hear more from him later. His name is John Stoddart, ladies and gentlemen, on the keyboards. Back there on the organ, he's normally behind the scenes. He's a co-producer of this record along with Hal Sachs, and he's the guy who wrote songs like You Got Me Going in Circles. But he's going to be playing organ and a few other things tonight. Ladies and gentlemen, Jerry Peters, my big brother. Ladies and gentlemen, Doc Powell on the guitar.

0: say something really quick. Switzerland is a very special place for me, and even now more so because I got saved here. So I wanna share that with you all.
1: The greatest thing in life is to know God, and the greatest gift of all is to be able to talk with Him, to worship Him, to sing to Him, just like we've been doing all night tonight. You know, we're gonna spend eternity gathered around His throne, singing to Him, all of us together.
2: What the Bible says that if we acknowledge the Lord in all of our ways, and He'll direct our path. That's how we got together, and that's how we got here, and that's how you got here. And so we just really are appreciative to Him for what He did. And it's not about religion, it's not about laws, it's about a relationship.
3: It pleases you with, let us be bound together to each other, Lord, forever. Wherever we go, we're going to pray for you.

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Yeah! Early one morning, I knocked on his door. Didn't hear a single sound, and I ain't gonna do it no more.

0: 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But after looking through that crack, I ain't gonna do that no more. Cause I found out,
1: old man,
0: what it's all about,
1: old man.
0: Well, I found out.

0: my savior. From his sleep, he says, come to seize out upon the deep. Wasn't that one witness?
1: Oh, my Lord.
0: Wasn't that one witness?
1: Oh, my Lord.
0: Wasn't that another witness?
1: Oh, my Lord.
0: Well, who be a witness?
1: Oh, my Lord.
0: Well, who be a witness?
1: Oh, my Lord.
0: Well, I'm another witness.
1: Oh, my Lord.
0: Then I am another witness.
1: Oh, my Lord.
0: And I'm another witness.
1: Oh, my Lord.
0: You can read about Samson from the date of his birth. You find him with the strongest man on earth. You read on down and ancient times and kill 3,000 Philistines. Samson lived. And you wondered about, then tell me that strength was never found out. But Samson the wife, she sat on his knee and said, Samson, tell me where your strength lies, please. Samson the wife, she talked so fair that Samson told her, but he cut his hair, said, shave my head as clean as your hand, and my strength gonna come like a natural man. Wasn't that another witness?
1: Oh, my Lord.
0: Wasn't Samson a witness?
1: Oh, my Lord.
0: Wasn't Samson a witness?

0: happiest man on earth. The age is 969. He died and went to heaven in due time.
1: Methuselah was a witness.
0: For my Lord.
1: What Methuselah witness.
0: For my Lord.
1: Methuselah was a witness.